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1: 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Expiration is June of 2027. It's clear.
0: 10-4, I'm going to be 39 with it in Waffle King parking lot.
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0: 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Station PD7, request for an ambulance, 4507 County Road 147. 4507 County Road 147. It's going to be the Great Escapes RV Park, lot 809. Have a 1.5-year-old child that fell on the concrete, hit her head, possibly has a skull fracture. Request EMS. There is medical personnel on the scene. 4507 County Road 147. 33 primary.
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1: Okay.
0: Have you got eyes on fire personnel that is going in?
1: They're behind us.
0: 10-4. We were given RV Park 810-810. Our CAD does not show that on the map. Here in dispatch, I can send a rapid SOS screenshot to you to see if that'll help you.
1: I believe we have someone showing us where it is. I'll get back to you if it's not accurate.
0: 10-4, just let us know.
1: 4, thank you, Jamie.
0: 10-4, you're welcome.

Dispatch to 40 EMS, response to nursing home. 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He fell against the wall, hit his head. The caller advised that he is on blood thinners. Come at the nursing home, station 1, room 505, A as an alpha. Temporal flight.

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0: Sewell Ferry, Highway 9. I'm a flying color GMC Yukon. Temporary plate of SAM 259-3759, unknown on the state.

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0: 055-340-566.
1: Pretty 3 to dispatch. We're at Gadsden Regional, mileage 25.4.
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0: Exact, c'est la fin. 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Status is valid, Class B Charlie, negative 29. Was also going to advise you that that temporary tag is shown expired yesterday.
1: Careful. Yeah,

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Dispatch to Medic 31. Medic 31, just going to let you know that ER just called. That patient that was ready earlier was going to Wood Rome, is now going to Redmond. If you guys want to send someone, 75-year-old male with basovagal syncope episode, going to Redmond to a room. Been around for that. 10-4-33.

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Be pulling in the sonic off of Main Street. 10-4.

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0: Halifax to Floyd EMS. Patient transfer, Floyd Rome, 304 Turner McCall Boulevard. It's going to be in the ER room 19, a 67-year-old female going back to 550, County Road 531 here in the center. Patient transfer from the ER at Floyd Rome, coming back to center.
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1: Alpha.
0: Yeah, Ed Green Gap in 68, Alabama 2813, Charlie 0, Bravo, X-ray Delta. Come back to a white Pontiac.
1: Ten four.

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1: 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Starting at zero.

0: Tony in Georgia.
1: Yeah, that's fine.
0: Robert Lincoln, 0529. Don't need a readback. Just send the 28 and 27 that's attached to my chat, please.
1: 10-4.
0: Also, all units will be 10-8 from that.
1: 10-4.

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0: 10-4.

Dispatch, Fleet EMS, respond to 265 Kenridge 617. 265 Kenridge 617, Cedar Bluff. I have a 31-year-old male advising he has scab on his lower.

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0: 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Request for an ambulance, patient transfer, 400 Northwood Drive. Don't get to the hospital in the ER. 84-year-old male going back to Cherokee County Health and Rehab.
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0: Have a reckless driver, Chestnut Bypass, just turned left on the Cedar Bluff Road, reported to be a white GMC SUV all over the roadway. When they came out onto the bypass, cars advised them they ran off the road, had almost hit a couple cars all over the roadway, a white SUV, Cedar Bluff Road, headed toward Cedar Bluff now.
1: Hey,

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Just come back on a flat GMC Terrain.

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1: 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It's come back on a white 2013 GMC Terrain to a Trey Moore of Highway 11 in Valley Head. 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

0: 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Sorry, 2. 3:30 is going to be tonight en route to Floyd for that transfer home.
1: And 4:33.

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0: You show us on scene to ER for a take back to nursing home.
2: Okay. 112 dispatch. I'm going to City Bus now, passing the Dollar General. Do you advise that the male has left?
3: That's 10-4, they advise headed towards center.
2: 10-4, let's get a vehicle description.
3: 10-4, there's two vehicles, a white Expedition and a gray GMC with a cab and a trailer on the back. The callers believe that they were in the Expedition, the male subject.
2: Ten four. Is that going to be the one with the trailer attached?
3: Negative. The white Expedition does not have a trailer. The truck, the GMC does.
2: Ten four.

0: It's that, I mean, it's just on an album, How I Got North. Caller's advising that this no subject is possibly headed to 895, County Road 532, and sentenced.
1: Tip 33.

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1: Simple.
0: Couldn't see the 105 wardrobe out of that. The GMC with the trailer just went by the country store. 105's behind it. They're headed towards Cedar Bluff.
2: 10-4, got to see an expedition.
0: That's negative.

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0: Yeah, the United Doctor's Office in San Rock, Alabama, 28, 2A Charlie 1, Roger Alpha 0, should come back to a white Chevy Suburban.
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0: Dispatch 305. What? Can you be en route? U.S. Highway 4 level south. Have a reckless driver approaching the county line. Had a caller. They were almost at the line that I transferred into Etowah County. They had deputies on the way. The caller all over the roadway, failure to maintain lane, driving at a high rate of speed. Went through the median, come back on 411 northbound, headed back toward Cherokee County. They don't have anyone behind them. Reported to be a gray Ford pickup. That's the only description given. All over the roadway, headed back toward Cherokee County on 411.
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0: I'm being around residence, mileage 0.
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0: 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Respondent 685, County Road 559. 685, County Road 559, Yolesville. Have an 85-year-old male. Car advised he wandered outside. She's got him back inside now, but he's combative. She's wanting a mental eval on him. 685, County Road 559. 31's primary.
1: Okay. Right.
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0: Dispatch, Purifa. Purifa, that 27, come back to Dylan Scott Gladney. Alabama Highway 71 in Dutton. He is current Delta. I show a 29. Send the e-warrants only for alcohol possession in vehicle. It's been confirmed.
1: Who's it through?
0: This is for Cherokee County.
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0: McLean's advised they have one on the call right now, ETA 40 minutes. Is that good with you, or you want me to go to the next? We'll be Summit next.
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0: 31 Alpha 760 Yankee.
1: Honda Civic. What is a hatchback, four door, white in color, to a Christopher Fitz of Coates Bend Road, Gadsden. Expressions April 2027 is clear.

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0: 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Building is secure. 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
1: Good.
0: Give a lot number to where they were going.

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1: And I got an ETA. Go ahead.
2: 31 is back in service.
1: 10-4 break, dispatch, medic 33. What's your ETA for the residents now?
3: About 10 minutes away. We got some help out there.
0: 10-4.
3: That's great. Thank you.
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0: dispatch 305. Just to confirm for the log, it was the Ford F-150 that Larry's picked up.
1: 10-4, can you send my time dispatch up, please?
0: 10-4, I will.

0: going toward us. Can you get a EMS and route to the jail? We're going to be in the parking lot. He's out here vomiting.
1: It's 10-4, same call, 305.
0: That's 10-4.
1: 10-4, 12.

0: Dispatch to Florida EMS, can you respond to the sheriff's office in the parking lot? We've got a transport. He's just been transported to the CJ, and he's vomiting.
1: 33 is on scene. Clutch 34.2.
2: 10-4, 33.

0: 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Respond to the ER. Got a request for a patient transfer. A 30-year-old male. Take back to the nursing home.
1: Floor clear.
0: 10-4 Floyd. Medic 32, they're actually going to be at the sheriff's office. They were transported from there to the sheriff's office.
1: Hey, cop.
0: Home 10-4.

0: 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We'll be relocating 113 as well.
1: 10-4.

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0: 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Mileage is going to be 41.1.
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1: 31
0: is going to be down this area. We'll go ahead and pick up that call on 411.
1: 10 for 31. Car advised they were able to get a reading. They're going to cancel for now.
0: Ten four, copy, cancel.
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1: Denver. 32 is on the scene. 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
0: Two 4 32.

One's about coming to a 2021 Hyundai Elantra, four doors, silver in color, to Shante Renee Spencer of Birmingham, expiration in September 2026. Registered owner chose to possibly have a 29 out of home with PD, Jefferson County extradition only.

0: 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Coming for a 24-year-old female, conscious of breathing. She woke up complaining of chest pain, cold sweats, dizziness, and shortness of breath. 7007, County Road 80. Medic 31 is primary.
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0: 10-4 Floyd.

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0: 1-5, can you get me out to the Chevron? For the gray Ford Focus, sitting at the pump for approximately an hour with the vehicle running, the caller cannot see in the vehicle, see if anyone's in it. 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
1: 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Expression is Edward. Expression is registered to Edward Dwayne Clark. 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Is clear.
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1: It's a 2011 Ford Focus, four-door, gray in color, to Edward and Anissa Clark of Georgia. Expression is November 2026. It's clear.
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She's advised of no injuries, lift assistance only. 3070 Cedar Bluff Road, 32's primary. CX Dispatch for entry instructions.

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Station 14, can you be en route to 2600, turn road 102, 2600, turn road 102. Reference to a 77-year-old female, lift assist.

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0: 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He has a vehicle that's been towed to Larry's Tire and Towing by your agency. Larry's is telling him there's a hold on the vehicle. 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
0: 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Three oh four, possible 1096.

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0: 110, have a caller reporting a large box in the middle of the road, Gaston Highway at Fairview United Methodist Church. It's going to be in the lane coming towards center.
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Dispatch, all units. Stand by to copy a lookout reference for runaway juvenile. Just be advised, Chautauqua County is reporting a juvenile possibly missing from 27 Wayside Road in their county. 27 Wayside Road. It's going to be a white male, 6 foot, approximately 210 pounds, shoulder-length brown hair. Also has facial hair. Last seen wearing cowboy boots and a tan or white hoodie. They're advising to use caution. He has mental issues and known to be violent. Nothing further. Timeout, 1118.

attached to me full of EMS. 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
0: Can you take a route to the Odyssey, 1199, Chestnut Bypass? A welfare check on a white male wearing a green long-sleeve shirt, blue jeans, possibly in his 50s, digging up rocks and mumbling to himself.
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0: C'est ça, je crois que ça. There are 27 attempts at Thomas Christopher Wharton out of center. Currently, David, he's shown to be a possible item of probationer, also has an inmate record. Otherwise, clear.
1: 10-4.

0: 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Central Dispatch 2, Station 8, respond with Piedmont Rescue, 2535, County Road 177, 2535, County Road 177. Have a 40-year-old female subject, high blood pressure, 199 over 120, feels dizzy and feels like she's going to faint. Also advising she feels like she's having a panic attack with difficulty breathing as well. Patient does take medication for this, has not had it today. 2535, County Road 177.
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0: Tickboard 2535, County Road 177.

0: 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Subject was just digging for gold. 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

Central Dispatch, Station 5. I report of a tree down the road, completely blocking the road. County Road 29, near the intersection of County Road 162. County Road 29 and County Road 162 for Station 5.

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1: 10-4, sir.
2: 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We'll be en route from the barbecue.
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1: Hit 4, truck safety, you're responding to the area, County Road 29, near the intersection of County Road 162.
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0: Dispatch 2-1-0. One ten, dispatch, what you got?
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0: dispatch to Florida EMS, respond to 210 Mimosa Lane in Galesville, 210 Mimosa Lane in Galesville. Have an 80-year-old male subject in bed, unable to get up. Took a fall last night, more than 6 hours ago, accidental with no strength. Caller's advising his knees are swollen, feet are purple, does have stage 4 cancer. Also has an infusion as well. 210 Mimosa Lane in Galesville, 31 primary.
1: Flight copy, so 31 and around.
0: Tip form at 31, 210 Mimosa Lane.

0: 10-4-MAT 31, I copy. Also be advised, caller did request if you would use the back door of the residence, advised there is a ramp.
1: 10-4.

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0: Well, being route full grown, getting mileage is 15.0, 15.0.
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1: 31 mileage.
0: Correction, I looked at the wrong one. 41.0, 41.0.

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0: 10-4, you need to show me the plea off the event.

dispatch all units, 10 by 4, look out. Be on the lookout for a Ford Fusion with Montana plates 5 Adam 7621, 5AA7621. Callers advising that he was in the area of County Road 462, possibly dealing drugs. Said he's going to be headed back towards Birmingham, unknown direction of travel or last road.

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1: 204.
0: You should be receiving a name and number in your active. 1072 is calling about a stray dog. I told him I'm giving the officer to give him a call. He's in the city limits of Cedar Bluff.
1: Mm-hmm.

0: Dispatch 204. Two oh four, two vehicle MVC, private property damage only, no injuries, no entrapment, requesting a report. Scooby at Piggly Wiggly on Alabama Highway 9, looking for a Ford Fusion and a Chrysler Town and Country minivan.
1: And 4L, V84 that way.
0: Cancel.

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1: To en route, does entry need to be made?
0: Negative.

0: 204 dispatch. Yeah, you're from 27th and 28th.
1: 204.
0: First 27 and 28 will be through Alabama. 28 will be 13. Adam, boy. Mike, boy. 5. The 27 will be 10004254. Advise when ready for the second set.
1: Hit 4. On the first 28, I copy 13 Alpha Bravo Mike Bravo 5.
0: 13 Adam Boy Mike Boy 5. 13 AB M B 5.
1: Hit 4. That one's coming back not on file to Alabama. I did your 27 return. Go ahead with your next team.
0: Next 28 will be Adam, 0, Edward, 0, David, X-ray, William. I believe the attached 27 will be the correct 27 also. You can just send all that to my chat.
1: 204.

0: dispatch to Floyd EMS. Request for an ambulance at 8450 County Road 15. 8450 County Road 15. 67-year-old male at this location. Abdominal pain, diarrhea, possible GI bleed. 31 is primary. 8450 County Road 15.
1: Floyd Calvin.
0: 10-4 Floyd.
2: 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Chattooga's got a truck.

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0: Your 28 comes back to a 2005 Suzuki M50 motorcycle, registered to a Crystal Page Harrington of Murphy, North Carolina. 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

0: 204, just received a key up. Did you copy?
1: That's 10-4, I copied. I asked, was the last four of that being 4-4-3-2?
0: That's confirmed, 10-4.
1: Therefore, it's going to be unoccupied across from the pig in a pull-off. Don't see anyone around it at this time. 10-8.
0: 10-4, 204.

Dispatch CHL at EMS, Station 2. Give me a route to 610, County Road 60, 610, County Road 60. Courtesy of a 44-year-old female having chest pain. 610, County Road 60, 31 primary. Station 2, did you copy?

Dispatch, Floyd EMS, Station 3. Respond to 5505 County Road 19. 5505 County Road 19. Have a female subject, diabetic, not responding normally. Call her by she is breathing, but barely responding. Advise patient is a diabetic. 5505 County Road 19. 32 primary. Get 4 Med 32, 5505 County Road 19, Swift intersection of 19 and 39.

Dispatch to Station 3, respond with Met 32-5505, County Road 19. 5505, County Road 19. Female subject, diabetic. She is breathing, but not responding well. 5505, County Road 19, Met 32 en route.

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1: 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You're responding to 16 Kenner Road 60. 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
1: 10-4, I do not have contact with my caller. 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

0: 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I was able to get through to her for someone to step outside to wave y'all into the scene.
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0: Well, no, I was going to need several people.
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0: 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One car blocking road.
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0: Dispatch, Floyd EMS, Station 7, respond to 2960 County Road 22. 2960 County Road 22, have a two-vehicle accident with road blockage. No rollover, no entrapment. 2960 County Road 22, 32 is primary.
1: 33.
0: 10-4, medic 33.
2: Dispatch, do you have a number of injuries yet?
0: They advised one male subject that needs to be checked out.
2: 41 clear.
0: 10-4.
3: One patient, possible loss of consciousness. Alert and oriented right now.
0: 10-4, that last part I covered you up.
3: Patient had loss of consciousness at this time, alert.
0: Lock. 10-4. Dispatch, medic 33, fire personnel on scene advised they did have one patient with loss of consciousness. They are alert now.
1: 10-4. EMS, the driver of the other vehicle said he was okay and did not need EMS.
0: 10-4.

0: 11:37.
1: 11:15.
0: All right, so just clocked out and was about to go 10:42. Is there another officer in route?
1: 11:15. It's going to be a trooper. We've got him notified.
0: 10:04. Dispatch. I'm going to be 10:42. Our department's already on scene. They got traffic under control.
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0: 305-28 to a 2004 Jeep Grand Cherokee, red in color, to Brittany Lynn Felcher of Oneonta. Expiration September 2026. It's clear.
1: 10-4, can you run that attached 27, please?

0: 35-27 to Brittany Lynn Stelter of Gadsden. She's current Delta Victor. Negative 20 miles.
1: 10-4, thank you.
0: 10-4.